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Generation of the Groove. Generation on the Move. 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

Better days are coming, if no one told you. I hate to hear you crying over the phone, dear. For 7 years running, you've been a soldier. 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